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For a 3-year-old female, leg injury 3 days ago, uncontrolled bleeding, as blood thinners, priority one.

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0: 24, I'll be en route at 42, standby. 24, I'll show you en route at 2004, responding to 4842 Heck Road, East Palestine, 90-year-old female, leg injury from 3 days ago, uncontrolled bleeding, on blood centers. 42, go.
2: 42 is reporting to Wexford.
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0: still trying to get a grasp on where PD has all of the tape.
1: That's copy. It'll be in a sec. 57050, mail location.
2: On scene 2006. 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

0: CRP Medic Rescue needed to respond to 110 Fairview Avenue, 110 Fairview Avenue in Oconee. 85-year-old female, difficulty breathing, partial facial drooping, general weakness, priority one.
1: County Medic Rescue does not have a use for that.
0: Very in Oconee. Cranberry EMS needed to respond 110 Fairview Avenue, 110 Fairview Avenue in Oconee. 85-year-old female, difficulty breathing, partial facial droopage, general weakness, priority one.

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2: 5705.
0: 50, go ahead.
2: Be advised, at this point in time, I have a total of 4 individuals. Keep you updated on transport or not.
0: That's received. 2009. 1-2, I'll show you en route at 29. You're going to be responding to 110 Fairview Avenue in a borough. 85 female, difficulty breathing, facial droopage, general weakness, CHF and COPD history.

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1: 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Show us back in.
0: 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It's 2011.

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0: 25, we do have a 25 minute ETA. What was your panic rescue unit with Poker?
1: I'll get 957 started that way as well. Okay, 957.

0: 557, if we'll need to respond. 110 Farragut Avenue, 110 Farragut Avenue in economy. 85-year-old female, difficulty breathing, partial facial droopage, general weakness, priority one.
1: County 957.
0: 957 at 2012, 110 Farragut Avenue in economy. 85-year-old female, difficulty breathing, partial facial droopage, general weakness, CHF and COPD history. Cranberry EMS is responding. They have a 25-minute ETA.

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1: Copy. 51-2, did you get? Medical is advising they have a truck at 22 minutes away to respond if needed.
2: Copy, we're good. We're about to get out now.
1: Actually, 6-1, you can stand down for right now.

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0: 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I've seen four patient refusals with Guardian.
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0: 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Thank you.
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0: 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They're getting ready to transport to and you can get back in.
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0: 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Medic Rescue needed to respond. 699 Fifth Street. 699 Fifth Street, apartment 207 at the Beaver Village Apartments in Beaver. Pull alarm reporting a 75-year-old female, chest pain, nausea, shortness of breath, priority one.
1: County 24 is en route.
0: 24 also en route at 2114, responding to 699 Fifth Street. Apartment 207 in Beaver at the Village Apartments. 75-year-old female, chest pain, shortness of breath, nausea.

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Bell's injured on the incident. It is talking, Priority 1.

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Area of Holt Road, Route 18. Holt Road, Route 18 for a motor vehicle accident. 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

call for medical in Chippewa. You needed to respond. 152 James Street. 152 James Street in Chippewa. 82-year-old female, fell from a standing position, back pain and right leg pain.

0: Dad. 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

0: Matacrescu, 91 QRS needed to respond. 357 Linmore Terrace. 357 Linmore Terrace, Alaclipa. 65-year-old female that collapsed, unconscious, priority one.
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0: 6, I'll show you your route at 2203, responding to 357 Linmore Terrace in Alaclipa. 65-year-old female that collapsed is unconscious.

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0: 3510. 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
1: Of a possible fractured wrist and broken arm. 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
0: Thank you, sir.

31st reporting, male's conscious and alert. Male believes there is something wrong with his wrist. No reported injuries. Receive 3. On scene, 2208.

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Station 84 needed to respond. Thomas Bishop Apartments, 1023 6th Avenue. 1023 6th Avenue, apartment 3N is in Noel. Call reporting a smell of natural gas in the hallway. No illness. They were advised to evacuate. Engine 84, Engine 842, Rescue 84, operations on Channel 2.

Top 8410 at 2240 Thomas Bishop Apartments, 1023 6th Avenue, Apartment 3, and is in November. Resident reporting smell of natural gas in the hallway. Negative illness. They were advised to evacuate.

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0: last call for Red Cross Union New Brighton. You needed to respond. 603 4th Avenue. 603 4th Avenue. Apparently is in Charlie in New Brighton. 84-year-old female. Just got from the hospital, playing a difficulty breathing, low pulse ox, priority one.
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1: 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Police are calling the fire department to close the road for police investigation.

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Santa Cruz to 91 QRS, needed to respond. 111 Linmar Homes, Aliquippa. 73-year-old male, difficulty breathing, chest pain, priority one.

County 82. 82, I'll show you en route at 0057, responding to 111 Lynn Williams, Aliquippa. 73-year-old male, difficulty breathing, chest pain, gasping for air, does have a cardiac history.

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for Cranberry EMS, Twickley Township. Cranberry EMS needed to respond 833 Van Buren Boulevard. 833 Van Buren Boulevard, New Twickley Township, could be on the first floor apartment. 6-year-old male that fell, repeated falls for the last 3 days, is weak, priority 2.

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0: I'll show you en route at 138. You're responding to 833 Van Buren Boulevard, first floor apartment, New Sickley Township. 86-year-old that had repeated falls for the last 3 days. Conscious and alert, weak. Caller reporting, male is going to be between the bed and

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0: 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It's going to be the Ambridge Police Station, 611th Street. 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

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Is controlled. Also complaining of rib and abdominal pain. 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
1: I'll show you around at 312, responding to 279 Country Club Drive, North Township. 79-year-old man fell from a standing position, bleeding from the arm is controlled, also planting a rib and abdominal pain. There is SOS information in the CAD if needed.

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Did 11th Street and 3rd Avenue. 11th Street and 3rd Avenue, Beaver Falls. Motorcycle versus a telephone pole. 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
0: 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Please be a matter.
1: That's copy, I'll show you clear 3.

Call for medic rescue in Hopewell. Medic rescue needed to respond. 310 Woodbine Road. 2310 Woodbine Road, Hopewell Township. 30-year-old male that's in talks fell down the stairs approximately 9 steps. Laceration to the face from the eyebrow to the cheek and a leg laceration. Priority one. I'll show you in route at 352 responding to 2310 Woodbine Road in Hopewell for a 30-year-old man that fell down approximately 9 steps. It is in talks. Laceration to the from the eyebrow to the cheek. Also has a laceration to the leg.

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Paramedic Rescue 63 QRS needed to respond, 125 Crest Drive. 125 Crest Drive, Brayton Township, 77-year-old male, chest pain, full body weakness, priority one.

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Sierra 15-08-1508 20th Avenue, Patterson Township. 24-year-old female, 15 weeks pregnant, vomiting, abdominal pain. Pregnant, vomiting, lower abdominal pain.

0: Alexander Bridge, 21-year-old male, difficulty breathing, sickle cell crisis.
1: Will be into the call,
0: Bridge. Well, which one's getting here, Bridge?
1: Six four will be in the Ambridge.
0: 6-4, 6-3, 8, 6-33, they believe in them. Carrier squad.

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0: 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We're going to be code 2, AOS to Heritage Valley Fever.
1: 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Okay, squad 33 is clear. Squad 33 at 701.

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0: 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Request number one, Mansell's Trailer Park. 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Police department responding for a welfare check, requesting Curious to respond for a possible lift assist.
1: County, engine 33.
0: Engine 33.
1: Mansell's.
0: 724, Wayne Mansell's Trailer Park. Police department's not seen yet. Speak in the area. For now, I'll get back to you here shortly.

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1: Police department's on scene. 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
0: Copy.

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Room 327, 52-year-old female, general weakness, fever, altered mental status.

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Clear from Swickley. Copy, clear, 11-7.

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Medic Rescue E2 Priority, outside of 262 Connecticut Avenue, 262 Connecticut in Rochester, Connecticut Avenue. Calling for female outside asking for EMS.

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1: 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Elevated temps and chills. All over.

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Radiographic Unit Albert. 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His eye was vomiting.

1421, 2020, 202 Main Street, now Aquapa, apartment number 4. 42, you know, I had a seizure. Got out of it, now vomiting.

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0: 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We're going to be clear. Patient forgot to call back and cancel EMS.
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1: He didn't stand down. He was just sleeping, waiting for his wife.
0: Copy that. On scene and clear.

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1: Police and fire, 51, and the bridge on the Bridgewater side. I got a two vehicle accident. I'll update.

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2: 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Alright, I just hit Freedom 1618. 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
1: Yeah, you can camp. Everybody here is denying EMS.
2: Alright, copy that.

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0: Do I have an ambulance coming here?
1: R51 on scene.
0: They were transporting a separate incident. They're gone. Got a couple people here. Person needs an airbag, burns, etc.
1: Alright, we'll get them there. The ambulance that was there said the other one, so but we'll bring you in.
0: Yep, I appreciate it.

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0: 2251. Here on scene, you got an update?
2: 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Stopped because of the wreck. There was one male that said his neck hurt, but he denied EMS then.
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5: 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Let's use the old parking lot for the old dealership. 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

Medic Rescue West Mayfield. 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Third party caller, I think female, is not aware. He's calling EMS. Her heart rate was elevated. She was making weird noises on the phone, breathing heavy.

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0: 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She wants EMS to cancel.
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0: Weather Service in Pittsburgh has issued a tornado warning for northwestern Beaver County until 5:30 p.m. Severe thunderstorm capable of producing a tornado located over Salem, Ohio, moving east at 50 miles per hour. Flying debris will be dangerous if it is caught without shelter. National Weather Service is recommending everyone move to an interior room. Again, be on the lookout for a possible tornado in effect for northwestern Beaver County until 1730. Beaver County clear.
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0: 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Block the road. Off the shield.
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2: 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The whole road's blocked. And just received a call and reports that's where I

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0: 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Give me a number for 1120 Bingo Road, 1120 Bering Road. I got a tree blocking the roadway. I'm going to get a...
1: Apartment 28. 27-year-old female not feeling well. 2 weeks pregnant. 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
1: 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What do I got next?
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0: 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Nothing we can do until they get here. 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
0: On scene in the area of Stephen Street. Can I give you a pull number? On wires there as well. I will give a pull number when I can.
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0: 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We're County in 2050 on Beaver Road. Phone number for this church. You're trying to go to 12 for that fire alarm. Are you talking to each other? County engine 71. 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
0: 10 power. Did Pete give you a pull number? I'm not sure.
2: Beaver County Squad 487 is en route to Fairdale and Brush 486 is en route to Stephen Street. Hey, Beetle. Good. Are you coming to Stephen?
3: Fairdale. Brandon and Cleo are heading to Stephen.
2: Brush 486, if you can get all the road department, that's going to be the best bet, just to block the side of the road off.
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0: 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I can give you this number for this area.
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0: on Farndale coming off Bryce Avenue. I have a large tree down, and I have wires down across here as well. It's from the house. We're going to have to block this off as well.
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3: I'm 4 Goddard on the cut. 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

0: 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Someone down here. Looks like we got Waters down too.
1: Okay.
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2: Richie.
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2: And the resources up there, you okay?
3: County from 47.
1: Utilities involved. We're advising them to contact their insurance company.
3: That's what E22.
0: I'm on scene in Georgetown. It's near 257 Georgetown Road. Going to need power. Pole number 1077 over 33. This road's completely blocked.
4: 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I'd shut it down.
5: 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We cleared the one in front of the station. I'm going to check these other ones out.
0: Okay.

0: 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Put in a trap.
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0: 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I'll get an update here.

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1: Will you want to take the rescue and pumps?
2: 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We'll be in.
3: 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Be on a vicinity of 64168. Big street on across the road. We'll get one lane open, but you're going to need Pendot here.

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0: All right, the address is going to be 600 Park Road. If you just put in the note, 64 Park Road, received damage from a tree, negative loss of power, cell communication line that went down.

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0: From Bedford Road to Backbone, and you'll see me. 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
1: 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Pulling out in a minute.
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0: Notified of a tree down on Contact Road. I have a POV going to check that out. It's supposed to be in wire, so I'll get you a better address and a pole number when I can.
1: Perfect. Run road command.
2: Yeah,
1: got it. All right, PennDOT and Duke Atlantic notified. Unless you need anything else, I'm just going to position to now.
2: November, me and I appreciate it. Hold on. County Squad 22.
1: Squad 22.
2: Sorry, Brush 22. You might want to notify PD that traffic lights out at 51 and 376.

0: call for Mr. Chris in Township. You needed to respond to the run senior apartments 1195-1195 Western Avenue, apartment 102 in Brighton Township. 63-year-old female at foul last night, been down all day. Not complaining of hip pain.
1: Beaver County, 4811. Tree came down and took the power lines, the service lines from the house.
0: We've already had that one, but okay.
1: Copy that. Hold number is 21983.
2: 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Acknowledge a call. It's for road. Mobile home trip.
0: First.

0: 6012. So I'm going to be at 168 and Gas Valley Road for a tree down there. You can hold it to just me.
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1: Clear.
0: 1851.
1: 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Is that 15 light?
0: That's what he said.
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0: 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No wires. Blocking one lane.
1: I see. Fire dispatch, brush 18 will be in Hamilton and Valley.
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2: Responding to 1640 Route 68, report of a tree down.
1: 1859.
3: County 6, clear 168, gas valley.

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Go ahead. 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
0: 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Pull number one ready.
1: Go ahead.
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0: Fire dispatch, brush 50. Brush 52, squad 52. Go ahead. We should be okay on scene here. I got two people with me. You guys go ahead and divert to Sentinel with the rescue.
1: Fire dispatch, brush 18.
2: Brush 18.
0: We'll be out here. I'll brush 18 on advice.
2: Copy, Mark.

0: dispatch, Brush 18. Confirm the tree is on fire. 5 wires into the tree. Nothing we can do at this point.
1: 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Power, correct, they were to us.
0: I'll have a full number for you momentarily.
1: County 82.
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0: 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You ready for pole number?
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0: it. It's going to be 10-POW-1593-83.
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0: 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Hamilton Valley. Is there another call on Hamilton Road?
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0: That's just the guy to investigate.
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3: 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Responding appropriately, found that on

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1: Alright, the 3006 is the caller. I believe it's going to be 3007 is your incident.
0: Francis, is it matter?
2: 19. 71 Darlington Road, Francis Demeanor, Patterson Township. 3-year-old female, prolapse rectum, uncontrolled. Copy, engine 33. 22, could be room number 245.
0: I copy that. Engine 33 is 22. Come from the station, probably about a 15 minute. Yeah, just of us.

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3: Oh, is that Penn Tower?
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0: 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Advised to back door of the residence.

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1: 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Banaka. 54-year-old female fell from a position. 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

0: 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Loudon Road and Georgetown, Loudon Road and Georgetown Road. Report of wires down. No sparks or fire. Penn Power has already been notified.
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